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0: the Hank FM mobile app. That's Kenny Chesney and Big Star. I'm Pat Garrett. 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That's Foreman Way in South Jordan. 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
1: When it comes to the music he plays, Hank breaks the rules more than a pro wrestler when the ref's back is turned. 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
1: On Thursdays here on Hank, we answer your legal questions. 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On the phone with us, Preston and Garrett from Handy and Handy. Preston, tell everyone about Handy and Handy.
2: Yeah, John, we love coming on here with you and doing the Legal Eagle on the Hank. Been doing it for years. Everybody knows who we are, but we're a personal injury firm. We help people that have been involved in accidents where they've suffered injury and damages. They're going through a lot. We take them through the process and make sure they get compensated.
1: So today we got this text that says, my husband in the past year had to have dental work done. They took pictures telling him that they would be used for his records. Fast forward to his follow-up appointment, someone who works there made a comment that she recognized him. He's Instagram famous. My husband has no social media. He was confused. And he said he was on the dentist's Instagram page. When he came home, we used my daughter's account. Realized not only did he post before and after photos, but his before a photo is embarrassingly bad. It was tagged to the practice Instagram page and the other dentist who co-owns the practice. So three Instagram pages without his consent. He has emailed them twice asking them to remove the post. They have ignored both, but have emailed him about something completely different. Is there anything that can be done about this? I mean, you do see this, you know, Preston, where you're driving by a billboard and someone's showing their teeth and you're going, well, I hope they're getting some kind of compensation for this photo.
2: Well, yeah, any cosmetic surgery type place, you know, nose jobs or tummy tucks or whatever, plastic surgeons, that's how they promote themselves. You know, they like to show they did a good job, you know, facelifts or whatever. And if you go on to any of those pages, there's pre and post photos. So I would almost guarantee, you know, and I think they hide the face in all of these for sure. But I think, unless, of course, it's a facelift.
1: Right,
2: but,
1: yeah.
2: I got to think there's, you have to get consent that we're going to use this. If you get treatment here and, you know, this is the type of treatment we're doing, you got to get consent. That's my opinion. You better look at the fine. If they haven't responded, they said they responded to him about different stuff. Well, what have they responded about? I think it's an issue that could be forced, really, and probably handled short of any legal. But I think you need to look at the fine print, you know, on what he signed going in there for treatment.
1: Yeah, Garrett, you know, when I read something like this, I think about me and contracts and how I just skim to the bottom and check the box and move on. And I don't read a thing. And I'm going, oh, this guy did the same thing. Like, that's how it feels.
3: Yeah, I think we're all guilty of that once in a while, right?
1: Yeah.
3: I mean, it happens. And yeah, like you're saying, it may be in there, right? As your consent to get treatment, it's in the fine print that you waive these, you know, rights and that you consent to being photographed. I had a couple questions, though. I mean, one, if it really is just a picture of the teeth before and after and you don't know whose teeth they are, I mean, yeah, the patient knows that that's their teeth, but if no one else does, do you have any real damages? The second thought was, I mean, this is medical treatment, and I wonder if this is like a HIPAA violation.
1: Oh, yeah.
3: To release somebody's this information about their medical care without their consent. So maybe that would be another angle to approach the issue.
1: Yeah, you start throwing HIPAA around in an email and maybe you'll get that response. So that's a good point. Preston and Garrett from Handy and Handy. Garrett, if someone wants to get a hold of you or Preston, how can they do so?
3: Yeah, we'd love to talk to you. Any legal questions that you have, especially in the area of personal injury, is what we do. We help people who've been in accidents. You can call us at 801-264-6677 or go to our website, handylawutah.com.
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15: Cloudy, 54 the low tomorrow. Going to be pretty nice. The high pressure setting in, everybody. Mostly sunny, 75 tomorrow. 71 in the city at Hank.
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go, I got to get, so have a great night. Stay straight and feel great, okay? I'm going to walk out back now and jump in my cowboy Cadillac. 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I'm going to lean back, smash that throttle, and take it down to 15 to South Jordan. You see, the SJDJ is out. Back to-

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0: week long, Hank is celebrating mom. 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From wiping noses, to wiping tears, to pretending your school concert sounded great, mom has been through a lot. So, all week long, crank to Hank at 820 and 520 to win fun Mother's Day prizes, like jewelry from Lib Jewelers, $100 gift cards from Salt Lake Game Works, Lagoon tickets, tickets to see the Matthew and the Hope concert, Red West Ticks, and more. 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
0: KNAH Oakley, KUUU HD3 South Jordan, Salt Lake City, Ogden, Provo. 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

day, Potts Farm was a place to go. 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Y'all ain't listening. Them old dirt roads.

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0: week long, Hank is celebrating mom. Because, let's be honest, she earned it. From wiping noses, to wiping tears, to pretending your school concert sounded great, mom has been through a lot. So, all week long, crank to Hank at 820 and 520 to win fun Mother's Day prizes, like jewelry from Lib Jewelers, $100 gift cards from Salt Lake Game Works, Lagoon tickets, tickets to see the Matthew and the Hope concert, Red West Ticks, and more. 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Yeah, sorry, Mom, you were right. 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
12: I'm going to need you to go ahead and come in tomorrow.

We did it. It's Friday. Big D in the morning. Got to say what up to Debbie in Vineyard. Getting ready for the day. Debbie, thanks for cranking the Hank in Vineyard. Utah's Real Country, 101.5 Hank FM. 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
0: 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Ivory Homes in Daybreak, 111-744 South Foreman Way. It's the Daybreak Open House Mother's Day event. 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
3: weather. Oh, beautiful Utah morning. Sunshine going up to 76 this afternoon, 52 tonight, 73 tomorrow. It's 52 outside as you get up and walk your doggy.
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1: Give a man a fish, and you feed him for a day. 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

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We're celebrating mom for Mother's Day here at Hank FM. You want to take your mom to Red West Music Fest. That's October 16th and 17th, the Utah State Fair Park. 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

0: 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Excited to have Miranda from the Huntsman Mental Health Foundation in studio. 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
1: 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We'll be raising funds and awareness for Huntsman Mental Health Foundation.
2: Yes. Tell us a little bit about what the Huntsman Mental Foundation is. Tell us about it. What does it do? How does it help us?
1: Yeah, so Huntsman Mental Health Foundation raises funds and awareness for all of the work that happens at Huntsman Mental Health Institute. So that's research, clinical care, community resources, all kinds of programming. You name it. If it happens to deal with mental health, they are experts in it.
2: Why is fundraising so critical?
1: Well, really great mental health care is very expensive to provide.
2: Yes.
1: Especially now more than ever. You know, insurance reimbursements, all of those things are really tricky to navigate for a lot of people. And so our work helps make sure people can get access to care when they need it and that the Institute has everything it needs to provide the really amazing care that it's known for.
2: I got to tell you, we are so excited for the upcoming Hope and Mental Health Radiothon. It's May 29th. What can you tell us about the Radiothon?
1: Yeah, well, we are really also, we're also excited about it. And we
2: it's going to be fun.
1: Yeah, people to tune in throughout the day. They get to learn more about the work happening at the Institute. And then they can also just learn what resources are available for themselves or their loved ones who might need some help.
2: I love the website, yourbrainisbeautiful.org.
1: That's right. Yeah, it's a really great, you know, it's something that we say all the time. Everyone's brain is beautiful, and sometimes we need a little bit extra help. So people can go to yourbrainisbeautiful.org. 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
2: Wow.
1: It's walk-in any time of the day or night, 24/7. 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
1: Thank you. Thanks for having me.
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0: And it became George Strait's 84th top 10 single in 2011. Peaked at number 2 behind Blake Shelton's God Gave Me You. Here for a good time. George Strait at 8. I'm Big D in the morning. 101.5.

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0: 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We got those tickets to Red West right around 8:20 as we celebrate Mom's Day. 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

0: 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I'm Big D in the morning. All week we've been giving away these fun prizes for mom for Mother's Day. Today, it's two tickets to Red West Music Fest, October 16th and 17th, the Utah State Fair Park. 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You could be on your way, or your mom, or you and your mom. You could all be on your way to Red West Music Fest, October 16th and 17th. All right, Gary Allen, Clay Walker, Rodney Atkins on the way. We're rolling a Hankathon, and I'll update the weather next.
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8: A beautiful Utah morning, sunshine, 76 this afternoon. Overnight low tonight back down to 52 tomorrow. Sunshine and 73. 56 outside there right now.
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1: Sweet.
0: And what are you going to do with the money, Matthew?
1: Life and whatnot.
0: I'm picking up while you're putting down.
1: Hey, this is Matthew, and I just won
0: $1,000. Yeah. You could be next right around 9:20. We'll put a grand in your hand with Hank's Cash Vault.

Big D in the morning on 101.5 Hank FM. Are you a mom? Mother's Day is Sunday. I'd be embarrassed if my kids found out I what? Call me on the Hank line and tell me. 866-551-1015. The late, great Toby Keith on Hank FM.

0: with Big D in the morning. That's me, 101.5 Hank FM, Utah's Real Country. Mother's Day is on Sunday. Are you a mom? I'd be embarrassed if my kids found out I blank. Tamara in West Valley.
1: I'd be embarrassed if my child found out that I snuck out of the house one time while it was snowing to go meet with my other friend who we were meeting two other guys. I'd be embarrassed too for my child to find out that I actually got expelled from school but ended up graduating like 2 years later on my own.
0: All right. Yeah.
1: I'd be embarrassed for my child to find out that I partied one time in a cornfield, got lost in said cornfield.
0: What?
1: Didn't wake up until the next morning and, wandered my way back to my vehicle and eventually found it.
0: You must have grown up in the 80s, right?
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0: 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Do you have any ideas?
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0: 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Well, congratulations. We'll give you a chance to win inside 10 minutes on Hank FM. There you go.

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0: 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It's 111-744 Foreman Way in South Jordan. It's the big Daybreak Mother's Day open house. 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I got a hankathon on the way with Garth, Morgan Wallen, and Sugarland. 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
8: weather. Beautiful Utah morning. Sunshine going up to 76 this afternoon. Overnight low tonight back down to 52, 73 tomorrow. It's 61 as you get up and walk your doggy.
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Weekends here. Outlaws in the air everywhere. And I got a big old shout out going on to everybody cranking to Hank in Grantsville. Matter of fact, I'm going to put my hand in the air and give you the big old PG wave. How you doing, Grantsville? Especially that guy. I want to be with that guy right there. Oh, win $1,000 at 220.

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18: So nice, I'll say it twice. It's beautiful. It's really, really beautiful, babe. Sunshine 80 today, clear 64 the low. In the city, it's a steady 75.
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Are you ready? Okay, that means you're ready. Do you know 7 out of 10 of us would rather give up coffee than our phones? You can tell this fun fact wasn't from Utah. Straight up. Son of a gun, look, it's Brooks and Dunn now.

Dawn believes in Hank more than the waiter who gave only one napkin to use while eating a pulled pork sandwich. Playing a mess of the legends of country. 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

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Well, it's tough to be indoors on a beautiful day like this. Don't you agree with me? Have you been out? Seriously, if not, take a second, get out, enjoy. Let that sun kiss your face. Josh Turner cranking on the Hank.

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Thank you. 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We're 101.5 Hank FM. I'm the Outlaw Pat Garrett. 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

0: stream it on the Hank Mobile app. That's Kenny Chesney. I'm the Outlaw Pat Garrett. Hey, tomorrow, 11 to 1, going to be at Ivory Homes in Daybreak. 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Absolutely free, and they're beautiful flowers, okay? 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
8: So nice outside, man. Sunshine, blue sky, 80 for the high today. They say 70-something, it's going to hit 80. It's the outlaw intuition. 75 in the city as we crank the Hank.
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0: California outlaw. Are you ready for this? The average American will ignore the check engine light on their car for up to 4 months. 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Yeah, I'll get to it 4 months later. 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
9: 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Beautiful, man. Beautiful, beautiful, baby. A clear 64 the low. Look at that 78 here in the city.
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Hey, 520, crank the Hank and win Mama a prize. 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
0: KNAH Oakley, KUUUHD3 South Jordan, Salt Lake City, Ogden, Provo. You know, a body like Hank's doesn't happen overnight. It takes years of neglect, lots of pizza,
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0: and a steady diet of a hit pack Hankathons like this one.

It's after 5 o'clock on a Friday. Hello, hello. And I'm going to give a big shout out to all of our loyal listeners, Crank and Hank and Granite. Hand in the air. I'm waving at you, Granite.

Okay, people, chill out. Don't panic. Hey, it's just a Hank FM 1000 song weekend. Yeah, side effects may include toe tapping, boot scooting, and, well, the occasional yeehaw in public. Yeehaw! 101.5 Hank FM.

0: have got two, count them, one, two, Red West Music Festival passes for you to win here at 520. It's our Mother's Day promotion from Hank.
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0: 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Now the party's on with John.

0: good stuff for Mama, right? Mother's Day weekend's going on this weekend, so don't forget Mama on Sunday, all right? And we've been trying to help you out with Mama Day gifts all week long. I got a pair of tickets to the Red West Country Music Festival in October. 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But don't forget Mama, okay? We love our Mama.
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13: Pretty nice night, clear with the low of 60. Tomorrow going to be mostly sunny and 80. It's 79. 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